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1: Do you have a list of regrets? 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

0: J103 with Forrest, Frank, and Good Day. I'm Brad, and I want you to think about the last time you were experiencing a real tough time. Jim wrote to us and said, "My wife walked out on me and my three kids. It has been the most difficult time of my life. I've been a Sunday school teacher and a preacher for years. But it was through the ministry of J103 that kept me focused on the fact that God was good and he was going to bring me through it. It took me 10 months, but here I am saying God is good and J103 is a part of that. Thank you so much." Now, maybe you haven't experienced that kind of tough time, but during your tough time, wasn't it awesome that you could turn on J103 and you'd hear the right song at just the right time for you? And I bet that song was full of hope and encouragement, joy, and a message about how God loves you and how he's going to bring you through whatever you're going through. Well, coming up September 14th through the 18th is going to be our Fall Share-a-thon, and that's going to give you a chance to partner with us to make sure that hope and encouragement and the changing of lives continues on J103. Now, you've probably heard that this has been a very financially challenging time for the ministry. So right now, we're asking you to help us out with an immediate critical need of $80,000. And we would like to raise that before the Fall Share-a-thon starts on the 14th. So I just want to encourage you to do a one-time gift of $100 or $25 a month or your best gift to help us whittle down that $80,000. 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
4: J103 weather.
5: It's going to be a very pleasant evening. The humidity is low. Skies will be mostly clear. And the temperature overnight is going to drop into the low to mid-60s. And with that low humidity, yep, coffee on the porch kind of weather tomorrow morning. Tomorrow afternoon is going to be hot. We'll have a high of 92. But with the low humidity, it'll feel pretty good through most of the day, mostly sunny skies. I'm Chief Meteorologist David Carnes for the Local 3 Storm Alert Team.
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And if you're trying something new, I want you to remember something. The first one is supposed to be the first one. Your first workout won't be your

0: 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That was my case. Your first attempt at anything probably will not be your best. But that's okay, because someday you might look back at that first attempt and realize that's where it all started. So I'd encourage you, don't wait until you feel ready. Just start where you are.
1: I love camping here in the Smokies.
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0: J103 with Mac Powell on the 99. I'm Brad, and even though it's almost apple picking time and pumpkin spice latte will be filling your cup tomorrow, it's still summertime. 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And if you've never heard of Nougat Splash, it's a 38-piece inflatable water park at Chester Frost Park. 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In fact, since you're listening right now, here's the answer to the 5:20 question. And the answer is 8 p.m. 8 p.m.
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5: It's going to be a very pleasant evening. The humidity is low. Skies will be mostly clear. And the temperature overnight is going to drop into the low to mid-60s. And with that low humidity, yep, coffee on the porch kind of weather tomorrow morning. Tomorrow afternoon is going to be hot. We'll have a high of 92. But with the low humidity, it'll feel pretty good through most of the day. Mostly sunny skies. I'm Chief Meteorologist David Carnes for the Local 3 Storm Alert Team.
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4: It's going to be a very pleasant evening. The humidity is low. Skies will be mostly clear. And the temperature overnight is going to drop into the low to mid-60s. And with that low humidity, yep, coffee on the porch kind of weather tomorrow morning. Tomorrow afternoon is going to be hot. We'll have a high of 92. But with the low humidity, it'll feel pretty good through most of the day, mostly sunny skies. I'm Chief Meteorologist David Carnes for the Local 3 Storm Alert Team.
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6: It's going to be a very pleasant evening. The humidity is low, skies will be mostly clear, and the temperature overnight is going to drop into the low to mid-60s. And with that low humidity, yep, coffee on the porch kind of weather tomorrow morning. Tomorrow afternoon is going to be hot. We'll have a high of 92, but with the low humidity, it'll feel pretty good through most of the day, mostly sunny skies. I'm Chief Meteorologist David Carnes for the Local 3 Storm Alert Team.
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0: Ah, what a great way to start your Tuesday morning. Elevation Worship. Hallelujah. On J103. Well, hey there, my friend. I'm Tom. Good morning. And I just wanted to talk to you a moment about Weekend to Remember. And here's why. Because it's second nature to attend a conference to grow in your career field. Global Leadership Summit a couple of weeks back is a great example of that. 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Now, it's happening September 11th, 12th, and 13th at the Convention Center in downtown Chattanooga. 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You can register now at weekendtoremember.com.
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1: Tuesday morning is underway, and that's Chandler Moore. God, I'm just grateful for you on J103. I'm Tom, and here we are. We're into the fall season, almost, but with school back in session, the kids are getting settled into their routines, but maybe you're feeling a little unsettled because you still don't have a church home yet. 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

0: Yeah, that's really all I need, God. Just a little more you, a little more grace, a little more Jesus, a little more. That's Lloyd Nix on J103. Good morning. I'm Tom, and golf is one of those activities, right, that you don't necessarily have to be good at in order to enjoy. Yeah, I tell myself that all the time. 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Our annual golf tournament's coming up at Windstone Golf Club. It's on Tuesday, September 29th. It all begins at 9 a.m., and we would love for you to participate. 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

0: Zach Williams and Ben Fuller, Wait For Me on J103. It's 6:10. I'm Tom. It's cloudy and cool to start your Tuesday. About 68 degrees right now in and around the Tennessee Valley. It's going to be sunny and 82 by lunchtime. Great day to have lunch outside. We're looking at a high near 90. Well, here we are. And I blame Dunkin' because they started it. And now Starbucks is entering the fray because pumpkin spice season has officially arrived. I know it's still August, but somehow it's back. The season when your coffee has more ingredients than your dinner does. It's not just your latte. I mean, there's pumpkin spice muffins and pumpkin spice candles, pumpkin spice windshield wipers. And honestly, I'm okay with it all. For you. Because after coordinating everybody else's schedules and doing all the little things that makes your household run smoothly, I say enjoy it. And I say go all out. So order the latte, eat the muffin, light the candle, and even wear the sweater. Because with all you do, I think you've earned a little pumpkin spice me time.
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0: Wilson, God's Story on J103. It's 6:24. I'm Tom, and I don't know what it is about our culture. I mean, something about the way we go about life makes busy sound like a badge of honor, right? So how are you? Busy. And somehow we think that that means that we're doing well, but busy really isn't the goal. I mean, faithfulness is, right? Loving people well is the goal. Being present is the goal. So as we're starting to walk our way towards fall and the schedule starts filling up, maybe it's time to ask yourself and maybe it's time to ask myself a different question. Not how much can I fit in, but what is actually worth my time? Because every yes costs something. And sometimes saying no to a good thing actually creates room for something better. Okay, say it with me now. No.
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2: We're waking up to another comfortable morning with temperatures in the 60s. We will rebound into the 90s this afternoon with plenty of sunshine and low humidity. Tonight, we'll have quiet conditions with overnight lows in the mid to upper 60s. For your Wednesday, another hot day with highs of around 93. For the latest, download the Local 3 weather app. I'm Storm Alert Meteorologist Clay Smith.
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0: Jay King and Blanca, Hard Place on J103. It's 6:38, cloudy and cool as you're getting out the door this morning. About 68 degrees in and around the Tennessee Valley. It's going to be sunny and about 82 around lunchtime. We're looking at a high near 90. Not so sticky, not so hot. A really nice day as we're heading towards fall. I'm Tom, and I'd like you to picture this for just a moment. There she is, drawing a piece of artwork from a box that was covered in wrapped, wrinkled newspaper. It was a bowl that she made in school, and she recognized it immediately. I mean, didn't she throw that away? Oh, but it was precious to her mom, and so it was kept, and it was cherished, and now it might make a nice jewelry bowl for her own dressing table. She held the bowl up to the light and analyzed it with care as the memory started flooding over her. And under the veneer of gloss and green paint, she saw them, her own fingerprints. As sunlight washed over them, she considered how faithfully each line still represented the folds of her fingertips. Psalm 139:14 says this, "I praise you because I am fearfully and wonderfully made. Your works are wonderful. I know that full well." Man, just think about the way God thinks about you and I, the divine wonder that we could be so fearfully and wonderfully made, cherished by our Father, well beyond our own thoughts. You know, God made each of us as he intended. And you know what? Those intentions don't change. His fingerprints are all over you and I. And so, God, I just want to say thank you for loving me beyond my own understanding. And let me rest in your hands, the hands that created me from the foundations of the earth.
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0: 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Hope and encouragement for you on J103. It's 6:49. I'm Tom, and you hear those two words a lot. Hope and encouragement. 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I'm Tom, you know, and just being completely honest here, this has been one of the most financially challenging seasons for us in over 30 years of ministry. 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I invite you to participate with a gift of any amount. 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
2: Good morning, I'm Sierra Rucker, and here are your J103 headlines from the Local 3 Newsroom. A teenager is facing charges for possession of a gun on school property. On Monday, the Hamilton County Sheriff's K-9 unit was called to Ootowah High School. In the school's parking lot, the dog alerted a loaded firearm, a magazine, and several rounds of ammunition. The teen is charged with possession of a firearm on school property. More security cameras are coming to the Alton Park area. The Chattanooga Housing Authority received a $250,000 federal grant to purchase 16 cameras throughout the villages of Alton Park. They'll gather information to be used by law enforcement. It will operate from Hughes Avenue to 38th Street. The Chattanooga Fire Department says mice are to blame for an attic fire on Monday morning. Crews responded to the home on Ridgecrest Circle in East Chattanooga and quickly got the small fire under control. Firefighters believe it was sparked by wires that mice had chewed through. No one was hurt. That's your Local 3 News on J103.
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0: hope and encouragement from Cade Thompson. That's what the cross is for. It's cloudy and cool this morning, about 69 degrees here in and around the Tennessee Valley, and it's going to be sunny and 82 degrees. Might be a great time to have lunch outside this afternoon. We're looking at a high near 90. It's 7:12. I'm Tom. And all right, so when I was like 20, this time of year got me excited for Friday night's football games and maybe finding somebody cute to sit beside in the stadium while watching the game. But now that I'm older, this season just gets me excited about cooler temperatures, fewer bugs, and sitting on the couch next to my beautiful wife, Robin, watching SEC football. All I know is life moves fast, kids grow up, schedules change, and pumpkin spice season arrives earlier each and every year. And I've decided not to fight it anymore. Enjoy it. Kindergarten, the middle school years, your daughter's senior year of high school, whatever season you're in, it's important to breathe deep and enjoy the moment, even if that moment comes with a latte and pumpkin spice donut.
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0: Katie Nicole, and Naomi Raines. My God Can.
1: Hope and encouragement for your Tuesday morning on J103. It's 7:26, and Psalm 46:10 says, "Be still and know that I'm God." And I love how simple that sounds, but I also know how difficult it can be to actually put it into practice, especially this time of year, you know, when the calendar starts filling up and there's always somewhere to go or something to do or somebody who needs something. But it's like God is reminding me that I don't need to hurry. He's actually encouraging you and encouraging me to be still, to breathe, to be reminded that He's God and He can handle it.
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3: We're waking up to another comfortable morning with temperatures in the 60s. We will rebound into the 90s this afternoon with plenty of sunshine and low humidity. Tonight, we'll have quiet conditions with overnight lows in the mid to upper 60s. For your Wednesday, another hot day with highs of around 93. For the latest, download the Local 3 weather app. I'm Storm Alert meteorologist Clay Smith.
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13: Hi, I'm Ted, and you've heard my wife and I on our journey with Be the New You with Dr. Wall. 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
14: 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There is something you can do. 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

Rescue Me, Hope and Encouragement from We the Kingdom on J103. And you know, that's the Lord's specialty, rescuing us when we need it most. Even if you only have a single stone to toss at the Goliath that you're facing in life right now, you need to know that there's a name. It's a mighty name. It's the name that is above every name, a name that can not only rescue you, but set you free. It's the mighty name of Jesus, Hope Darst, on J103.

0: faith, hope, love. We are messengers on J103. It's 7:52. I'm Tom, and you know, I don't know why we do this. Maybe we just love the concept of piling on, but we've been experiencing a little relief in the weather the last couple of days, but it's been unbelievably hot, like all month long. Temperatures up near 100 every single day, but that's not enough. We have to factor in the heat index so it feels like it's 110. Now, we do the same thing in the winter. It's like 22 degrees out, but with the wind chill factor, it feels like it's 15. And I think we got it backwards. We need to add the heat index to the cold days when it's freezing out and add the wind chill factor to the dog days of summer. Think about it. Imagine if David Carnes comes out with a forecast and says, hey, it feels like it's 105 out, but with the wind chill, it's actually 92 degrees in the Tennessee Valley. Sounds better, doesn't it? Yeah, I think I'm onto something here. I'm Tom with your reverse psychology weather on J103.
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2: Good morning. I'm Sierra Rucker, and here are your J103 headlines from the Local 3 Newsroom. A teenager is facing charges for possession of a gun on school property. On Monday, the Hamilton County Sheriff's K-9 unit was called to Ootowah High School. In the school's parking lot, the dog alerted a loaded firearm, a magazine, and several rounds of ammunition. The teen is charged with possession of a firearm on school property. More security cameras are coming to the Alton Park area. The Chattanooga Housing Authority received a $250,000 federal grant to purchase 16 cameras throughout the villages of Alton Park. They'll gather information to be used by law enforcement. It will operate from Hughes Avenue to 38th Street. The Chattanooga Fire Department says mice are to blame for an attic fire on Monday morning. Crews responded to the home on Ridgecrest Circle in East Chattanooga and quickly got the small fire under control. Firefighters believe it was sparked by wires that mice had chewed through. No one was hurt. That's your Local 3 News on J103.
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7: 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This is Professor John Davis at Kia Cleveland on South Lee Highway, and this is Car Buying 101. 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

0: hope and encouragement from C.J. Prather. God uses all things. It's 8:11, partly cloudy right now. Cooler, though, about 68 degrees in and around the Tennessee Valley. It's going to be sunny and 82 around lunchtime. Perfect day to have lunch outside on the patio. Looking at a high today near 90. I'm Tom, and pumpkin spice lattes are available at Starbucks starting today. And it seems like pumpkin spice season is like expanding every year. I think it's growing out of control. I mean, it started out simple enough with a muffin to enjoy in the fall while you're sitting by the fire drinking coffee. And then it picked up steam as a flavored latte. And now it seems like this phenomenon is multiplying exponentially and is bent on taking over the world. Pumpkin spice candles and sweaters, ink toner cartridges, you name it, it probably comes in pumpkin spice. Now, I'm just waiting for the designer dog version to gain popularity. You know, the pumpkin spice-a-doodle. Yeah, it's only a matter of time.
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0: hope and encouragement from Rachel Purcell, Hab Church on J103. It's 8:25. I'm Tom, and you know you're working your way towards fall when your calendar suddenly starts looking like it needs its own calendar. There are school events, doctor appointments, football games, church activities, meetings, and somehow somebody needs cupcakes on Thursday. And it's easy to let life become a series of things that you have to get to. But this fall, Robin and I are going to try and leave a little white space on the calendar, you know? Not because we're lazy, but because sometimes some really important things happen, some moments that Robin and I didn't schedule. And I want to make room ahead of time. So if another moment like that happens, we're not so busy that we miss it.
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2: We're waking up to another comfortable morning with temperatures in the 60s. We will rebound into the 90s this afternoon with plenty of sunshine and low humidity. Tonight, we'll have quiet conditions with overnight lows in the mid to upper 60s. For your Wednesday, another hot day with highs of around 93. For the latest, download the Local 3 weather app. I'm Storm Alert meteorologist Clay Smith.
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hope and encouragement from Jamie McDonald. Ain't No Way on J103. And that's confidence right there. I mean, it's developed in the trenches of life where you trust him and he comes through, and you trust him again and he comes through again. Now, experience tells me he's not going to fail me. Scripture says he'll never let me go. And it's the reason that I want to encourage you this morning that no matter what you're going through, to keep holding on. Jeremy Rosato on J103.

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0: all the same. The latest from Eric Nieder, Praise You All the Same on J103. It's 8:49. Good to have you along for the ride this morning. I'm Tom. And just a quick reminder that you only have a couple more weeks left for you and your family to enjoy the warm temperatures and get out to Chester Frost Park on Harrison Bay and experience Nougat Splash one more time before the season ends. Now, they're open every day till 8 p.m. through September 7th, which means they are open through Labor Day. And we're giving away passes all week. And your next chance to pick up a pair of tickets happens this afternoon. Just make sure you're listening to Brad on your way home, and he'll let you know when to call in. And if you want to learn about this waterbound obstacle course, it's fun for the whole family, check out NougatSplash.com.
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2: Good morning, I'm Sierra Rucker, and here are your J103 headlines from the Local 3 Newsroom. A teenager is facing charges for possession of a gun on school property. On Monday, the Hamilton County Sheriff's K-9 unit was called to Udawah High School. In the school's parking lot, the dog alerted a loaded firearm, a magazine, and several rounds of ammunition. The teen is charged with possession of a firearm on school property. More security cameras are coming to the Alton Park area. The Chattanooga Housing Authority received a $250,000 federal grant to purchase 16 cameras throughout the villages of Alton Park. They'll gather information to be used by law enforcement. It will operate from Hughes Avenue to 38th Street. The Chattanooga Fire Department says mice are to blame for an attic fire on Monday morning. Crews responded to the home on Ridgecrest Circle in East Chattanooga and quickly got the small fire under control. Firefighters believe it was sparked by wires that mice had chewed through. No one was hurt. That's your Local 3 News on J103.
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0: 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Hope and encouragement for your Tuesday morning from Micah Tyler with a little help from Colton Dixon. Perfectly. On J103, I'm Tom, and there's just something special about this time of year. Kind of feels like a fresh start, doesn't it? I mean, the mornings are just a little bit cooler. The kids are settling back into their routines, and I think it's because pumpkin spice is showing up everywhere. Well, Dunkin' started it. Starbucks kicks off their pumpkin spice planetary takeover today. And it's just a reminder about the seasons and that the one thing that is certain is that seasons change. But my problem is I just keep working and I forget to look up long enough to enjoy the season that I'm in, let alone notice that the next one's going to be here before I know it. So take a breath, drink the coffee, eat the muffin, and light the candle. And enjoy this season while it lasts.
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0: Matthew West and Ann Wilson, Me on Your Mind on J103. Well, hey there, I'm Tom, and one of the things I love about Jesus is the fact that he just took time to slow down. I mean, he had places to go and people were waiting for him, important things that he needed to accomplish, but he always took time to stop, and he always seemed to stop for people. He had this habit of noticing people that everybody else overlooked. Plus, he made time for conversations, and he took time to get away to quiet places to pray. And those are the things that easily slide off my to-do list when my schedule gets packed. As the calendar begins to fill up, it's good to remember that it is possible to be busy doing good things and still miss what matters most. Yeah, I gotta work on that.
1: I love camping here in the Smokies.
2: 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They're glowing.
1: 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They say there's a secret lake there, too, and they are looking for adventurers right now.
2: Let's go!
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15: We will rebound into the 90s this afternoon with plenty of sunshine and low humidity. Tonight, we'll have quiet conditions with overnight lows in the mid to upper 60s for your Wednesday. Another hot day with highs of around 93. There will be a few chance of showers and storms late in the evening with a better chance of rain coming on Thursday. For the latest, download the Local 3 weather app. I'm Storm Alert Meteorologist Clay Smith.
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0: to help get you through moments like this. And the latest is called The Clogged Soul. It's a 7-day Bible study to restore the flow between you, God, and others. And if it sounds like that's what you're looking for, all you need to do is search for Come On, Let's Go. 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
1: Hope and encouragement from Brandon Lake on J103. I'm Tom, and 25 years ago, on September 11, 2001, our nation held its breath as we watched the Twin Towers in New York fall. It's the second date in the history of our country that lives in infamy. Scenic City Women's Network is hosting a day of prayer and remembrance. It's happening at noon on Friday, September 11th at University Center Auditorium on the UTC campus. And it's featuring special guest Andrew Smith, U.S. Army 82nd Airborne Division and co-founder of Honoring the Sacrifice Foundation. 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If you're interested, RSVP for the 9/11 Day of Prayer and Remembrance at scwn.org. 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
3: Good morning. I'm Sierra Rucker, and here are your J103 headlines from the Local 3 Newsroom. A teenager is facing charges for possession of a gun on school property. On Monday, the Hamilton County Sheriff's K-9 unit was called to Ootowa High School. In the school's parking lot, the dog alerted a loaded firearm, a magazine, and several rounds of ammunition. The teen is charged with possession of a firearm on school property. More security cameras are coming to the Alton Park area. The Chattanooga Housing Authority received a $250,000 federal grant to purchase 16 cameras throughout the villages of Alton Park. They'll gather information to be used by law enforcement. It will operate from Hughes Avenue to 38th Street. The Chattanooga Fire Department says mice are to blame for an attic fire on Monday morning. Crews responded to the home on Ridgecrest Circle in East Chattanooga and quickly got the small fire under control. Firefighters believe it was sparked by wires that mice had chewed through. No one was hurt. That's your Local 3 News on J103.
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6: 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This is Professor John Davis at Kia Cleveland on South Lee Highway, and this is Car Buying 101. 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
0: Hi, I'm Ted, and you've heard my wife and I on our journey with Be the New You with Dr. Wall. 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In fact, hey, Lisa, what did you like most about the program?
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0: Won't Start Now. That's hope and encouragement from Seth Schleter on J103. You know, with the kids back in school and schedules beginning to fill up in preparation for a busy fall, the question is, what exactly are we rushing toward? Because sometimes we spend so much time and energy getting everybody from one thing to the next thing to the next thing that we actually miss the moments happening along the way. Like your four-year-old singing in the car at the top of her lungs, or a quiet cup of coffee as you read your Bible before the house wakes up in the morning, or maybe your coworker needs somebody to talk to. Life isn't just the big events that you put on the calendar. Most times, life happens in the ordinary moments in between.
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15: We will rebound into the 90s this afternoon with plenty of sunshine and low humidity. Tonight, we'll have quiet conditions with overnight lows in the mid to upper 60s. For your Wednesday, another hot day with highs of around 93. There will be a few chance of showers and storms late in the evening, with a better chance of rain coming on Thursday. For the latest, download the Local 3 weather app. I'm Storm Alert Meteorologist Clay Smith.
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0: And that's hope and encouragement from Ben Fuller. If I got Jesus, oh yeah, I got it all. 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

0: Matthew West and Good on J103. Hope and encouragement. I'm Therese, and I am so encouraged by what I'm seeing online. I don't know if you've crossed any of these Christian teenagers, you know, giving really solid back to school advice. Like they're talking about praying before school starts, choosing friends carefully, knowing what they believe, remembering that they don't leave their faith at home when they walk into the classroom. Like they understand that there is a battle waging for their attention and their identity and their values and their hearts, and they're preparing for it. And I think that's so awesome. And I don't know why I'm so surprised. Like, of course, God is already working in this generation. You know what we need? We need more TikTok videos reminding grown-ups to not doubt so much. That's what we need.
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6: 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This is Professor John Davis at Kia Cleveland on South Lee Highway. 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
12: We will rebound into the 90s this afternoon with plenty of sunshine and low humidity. Tonight, we'll have quiet conditions with overnight lows in the mid to upper 60s for your Wednesday. Another hot day with highs of around 93. There will be a few chance of showers and storms late in the evening with a better chance of rain coming on Thursday. For the latest, download the Local 3 weather app. I'm Storm Alert Meteorologist Clay Smith.
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0: 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Have you prayed for your kids today? Let's pray for new beginnings. Lord, as our children get going with this new school year, will you help them to walk in confidence? Calm their nerves. Fill them with excitement. Remind them they never walk into a classroom alone because you are already there. In Jesus' name, amen.
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0: I've just seen too much. That's Big Daddy Weave on J103, Hope and Encouragement. My name is Therese, and it is no secret that I love hot dogs. I love them on the grill. I love them at the ballpark. I love them at Costco. I'm in every single time. But this has gone too far. I'm not sure if you've seen these gourmet hot dogs that are kind of trending. Like, one is topped with creme fraiche and caviar and edible gold flakes. What? It's $100. Okay, there is a time and a place for a fancy meal out, and I appreciate those. But if my hot dog requires a tuxedo, it has gone too far. A hot dog should be something that I eat while I'm wearing shorts and a drip of mustard on my shirt. I mean, that completes the ensemble.
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2: 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This is Professor John Davis at Kia Cleveland on South Lee Highway, and this is Car Buying 101. 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
8: We will rebound into the 90s this afternoon with plenty of sunshine and low humidity. Tonight, we'll have quiet conditions with overnight lows in the mid to upper 60s for your Wednesday. Another hot day with highs of around 93. There will be a few chance of showers and storms late in the evening, with a better chance of rain coming on Thursday. For the latest, download the Local 3 weather app. I'm Storm Alert Meteorologist Clay Smith.
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0: John Reddick and No Fear on J103, Hope and Encouragement. I remember this patchwork quilt we used to have. We had it until it pretty much fell apart. Every single square was different, different colors, different patterns, different textures, but the pieces were intentionally chosen and stitched together. And that's such a reminder of how God made you and me. And you might look at yourself and wish that there were things that were different, but those parts of you were not made that way by accident. I praise you because I'm fearfully and wonderfully made. Your works are wonderful. I know that full well. Psalm 139 verse 14 is such a reminder that God made you for a purpose and with a plan.
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0: Josiah Queen on J103, Hope and Encouragement. I want to be a minimalist, but I also like stuff. And maybe this battle rages inside you too. Like, I want less clutter. I want clean kitchen counters. I want to open my closet without being attacked by something off the top shelf. I love the idea of minimalism, but then I scroll online and I see something cute to buy, or I walk past a display in a store and something's on sale. That means I'm saving money. Okay, it's all about balance. Like, I don't need to own everything I like. I can enjoy seeing something in a store and just leave it there. Maybe I can even go back next week and visit.
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6: J103 weather.
7: We will rebound into the 90s this afternoon with plenty of sunshine and low humidity. Tonight, we'll have quiet conditions with overnight lows in the mid to upper 60s for your Wednesday. Another hot day with highs of around 93. There will be a few chance of showers and storms late in the evening with a better chance of rain coming on Thursday. For the latest, download the Local 3 weather app. I'm Storm Alert Meteorologist Clay Smith.
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0: Look at God. That's Rhett Walker on J103 Hope and Encouragement. The number one thing on my to-do list, write a to-do list. See, because then when I get the list done, I can cross that right off. I love having a list. But then I'm like, I really need to find somebody to help me do all the things on the list. And you might be having one of those days, too, where there are simply more things to do than there are hours to do them. Okay, God, what is a today thing and what can wait? Because, you know, the last thing I want to do is actually finish the list, but then miss the really important stuff.
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0: Thank the Lord. Patrick Mayberry on J103 Hope and Encouragement. You know, Ted from the morning show here on J103, he has written a Bible reading plan, and it's on the YouVersion Bible app, which now just makes him so much cooler. It's called The Clogged Soul. 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If you've been just feeling kind of clogged up, would you search for The Clogged Soul on the YouVersion Bible app, which you can download for free.
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0: Somebody like me, that's Caleb and John on J103 Hope and Encouragement. My name is Therese and I have a confession. I've already had a pumpkin coffee this year. I know. It's still August and I'm living this delusion where like I'm in a Hallmark movie and the autumn leaves are falling around me. Here's the thing. Pumpkin coffee isn't really about temperatures. It's about believing there is a season coming when I can wear a sweater without immediately regretting it. Oh, you say I can wear a sweater now? Yes, I know you're right, because the AC is like set to tundra and I need a sweater.
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8: We will rebound into the 90s this afternoon with plenty of sunshine and low humidity. Tonight, we'll have quiet conditions with overnight lows in the mid to upper 60s for your Wednesday. Another hot day with highs of around 93. There will be a few chance of showers and storms late in the evening, with a better chance of rain coming on Thursday. For the latest, download the Local 3 weather app. I'm Storm Alert meteorologist Clay Smith.
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0: That's my king, CeCe Winans on J103. Hope and encouragement. It seemed like it was going to be a simple transaction. You know, I listed something on Marketplace. A guy replied that he wanted to buy it. We set up a meeting time. I was right on time, but I ended up leaving late because it was not a simple, quick transaction. I gave him the item, he gave me the money, and then he started to talk. And it was like 20 minutes. And I kept thinking about all the places I needed to be and how I should have left 20 minutes ago. But I also had this thought that maybe he needed the conversation more than he needed what I was selling. And maybe you've had an interruption like that. You know, when inconvenience turned into a divine appointment, you never know how God is going to use something like that. And at least I got paid for my time.
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I'm yours. 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

0: It's going to be all right, Matt Maher on J103, Hope and Encouragement. Looking back at school, fourth grade was my favorite, hands down, and it had nothing to do with earth science. It was because of my teacher, Mrs. DeGioia. Not one thing in particular, like, I guess her kindness. Also, she was really good friends with the teacher across the hall, so I think she showed me a lot about what it means to be a good friend. And, you know, if you ask most people, I mean, you probably would say your most memorable years were marked by a great teacher. I don't remember the homework. I don't remember the test. But I do remember that one grown-up who believed that I could do anything I set my mind to.
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0: I'd Do It Again, Andrew Rip on J103 Hope and Encouragement. Driving through construction zones, that is no fun. But once the construction is over, oh, it is so nice driving on a perfectly smooth road. It's because the foundation under the car tires is solid, not crumbling. And when I trust in God's truth, that's the Bible, my life is like that. Like, there's fewer potholes. There are more peaceful days. Those who love your law have much peace, and nothing causes them to stumble. You can find that in your Bible in Psalm 119, verse 165.
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8: J103 weather. We will rebound into the 90s this afternoon with plenty of sunshine and low humidity. Tonight, we'll have quiet conditions with overnight lows in the mid to upper 60s. For your Wednesday, another hot day with highs of around 93. There will be a few chance of showers and storms late in the evening, with a better chance of rain coming on Thursday. For the latest, download the Local 3 weather app. I'm Storm Alert Meteorologist Clay Smith.
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Gateway Worship and who else on J103? Hope and encouragement. They might be the most dangerous four words in a job description. Other duties as assigned. It's a loophole that most companies put in, you know, just in case they need you to do something other than what you were hired for. And there's always a little more to do, right? But there's also a lot to learn.

0: learn. Like, sometimes being thrown into something unexpected is the best way to grasp it. It's like, okay, I don't know how to do that yet. And I can see where God has done some of that in my life. You know, no explanation. He just gives the next assignment and teaches me as I go. And I think that's what makes life with Jesus so much more exciting.
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0: J-103, Zach Williams, Dolly Parton, there was Jesus. If you didn't hear the news, Dolly Parton has passed away peacefully in Nashville at the age of 80. And you may not know this about her, but she was a global icon, a humanitarian, a singer, a songwriter. She was an actress, a playwright, and one of the things that she was most known for here in Tennessee was the Dolly Parton Imagination Library. And over the course of 31 years, she has gifted to needy children 332 million 411,000 218 books. In fact, there are people right here in the Chattanooga area that receive those books, like my friend Justin.
1: Well, we would receive books each month, and their faces would just light up because not only did they enjoy being read to, but they also enjoyed looking at the pictures in the books. They were always illustrated, not just words, so that the kids could enjoy it. And it was a joy to read to them. I mean, and it literally cost us nothing. So that in and of itself was a blessing, because just another, you know, little thing that you don't really think about on a day-to-day basis. And then you receive that book and you're like, hey, I get to read my kids another story. And they always look forward to getting it.
0: Yeah. That's my friend Justin, whose kids received free books because of Dolly Parton's Imagination Library. Has Dolly Parton affected your life too? Do you have a story to share with her? I'd love to hear it. And I'm telling you, she was definitely humanitarian, wasn't it? Helped out those people when the fires went through Gatlinburg. A big part of that was taken care of by Dolly Parton. You can call me 423-642-9858. If you just joined us, Dolly Parton, now sitting at the feet of Jesus.
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0: Is that the right song at just the right time for you? Yep, me too. Hallelujah and the Hard Things. It's Brian and Kitty Torvalt on J103. I'm Brad, and if you're looking for a simple way to make a summer memory with the kids, before we start talking about pumpkin spice latte, this could be a fun one. There's a family beach movie night going down at Ross's Landing this Friday. You can bring the family, spread out a blanket, relax by the river, and watch the SpongeBob movie. Yes. I really like stuff like this because it doesn't have to be expensive or complicated. You know, sometimes the memories your kids remember are the real simple ones. Being outside, eating a snack, laughing together, having mom and dad there. So again, make it a family event. It's the beach movie night at Ross's Landing, Friday, August 28th.
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0: So they say one of the most rewarding jobs that you can have in ministry and one of the most challenging jobs is that of a youth leader. Is that correct? Well, the Southeast Youth Leaders Conference is going to be coming up this Saturday at Chattanooga Christian School off Broad Street. It's going to be a one-day conference designed specifically for you who work with youth in their churches. And if you're a youth pastor, volunteer, youth leader, youth ministry students, or anybody interested in youth ministry, this would be the place to go. The goal, equipping and connecting youth leaders to bring greatness to God in the next generation. Now, you're going to get a full day of training, encouragement, networking, and a lot of fellowship. There's over 20 breakout sessions to choose from. There's two main sessions. There's worship and opportunities to connect with other youth ministry leaders around the region. You got free gifts. 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I think the good thing, though, is Joe Novenson's coming to town. 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And like I said, there are more than 20 additional ministry leaders and speakers participating in the breakout sessions. So if you know somebody that is involved in youth ministry or wants to be involved in youth ministry, the day of registration is $50. But you can find out more right now at the SYLC, the SYLC.com.
10: J103 weather. Mostly clear skies tonight. Nice walking weather around the neighborhood. Overnight, we'll drop down into the mid to upper 60s. Should be a pretty nice day on Wednesday. The humidity will start creeping up, but it shouldn't be too bad. We'll have a high of 92. Very slight chance of an isolated afternoon storm. I'm Chief Meteorologist David Carnes for the Local 3 Storm Alert Team.
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1: The words of hope and encouragement from Chandler Moore. And God, I am just so grateful for you. And you know what's interesting? 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It's actually good for your health. I mean, when you stop and intentionally think about what you're thankful for, it can lower stress, improve your mood. It can even help you sleep better. And I think sometimes we make gratitude way too complicated. At least I do. I mean, what are you thankful for, Brad? I found a $100 bill today. I'm thankful for that. Somebody cured cancer. Oh, I'm really thankful for that. You know, maybe today it's just, thank you, God, for this cup of coffee, for my kids, for this moment, for another day. Yeah, I need to start thinking like that. Because when you start looking at what's good, you begin to notice how much good there already is there. So maybe I should challenge you today, huh? Can you name three things you're grateful for? Out loud if you have to. Because sometimes changing what you're looking at can change the way you feel. And that's definitely a pretty healthy habit, inside and out.
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0: 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J103, it's Terry, and he sees you. I'm Brad, and I just want to remind you, if you've got an Amazon smart speaker, you can get almost instantaneous hope and encouragement and songs that'll change your life just by saying these words. 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
2: Hello, I'm Cindy Sexton at Local 3 News. We're remembering superstar Dolly Parton today. Her nephew shared news of her death this afternoon. The queen of country music, Tennessee's favorite daughter, and a beloved American icon died at the age of 80 years old. And she did it all. Singer, songwriter, actress, philanthropist, and businesswoman. So many remember her for her contribution to children's literacy with the Imagination Library. We'll look at so many of the things she did in her life and remember her, as well as hear from people who knew her and people who are mourning her death. We'll also find out more about her marriage to Carl Dean 60 years ago in Ringgold. Join us for Local 3 News.
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0: J103, Zach Williams, Dolly Parton, looking for you. If you didn't hear the news already, there's a tremendous loss to the world. Global icon, humanitarian, Dolly Parton. Beloved singer, songwriter, philanthropist, actress, playwright, and author, died peacefully today. She was 80 years old. You know, she always touted her faith. Always said that she was a Christian. And she even backed it up.
1: I mean, I grew up knowing Jesus loved me. And I knew that through God all things were possible. And, you know, I just grew up with those little things that we just heard all the time. My grandpa was a really good preacher. He used to scare me a little bit. He was that hellfire, brimstone kind of preacher. I wrote a song years ago called Daddy Was an Old-Time Preacher Man. It was about him, about my grandpa. Because one of the lines is, he preached hell so hot you could feel the heat. People say, well, I'm surprised that you really talk about, you know, your faith. I said, well, why not? That's who I am. That's what keeps me going. Anytime I'll write something and it's just a line that I know didn't come from me, I just always say, give me a high five, Lord. Give me a thumbs up.
0: Dolly Parton, now sitting at the feet of Jesus.
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0: Going to say congratulations to Melissa Winus out of Athens. She knows that Nougat Splash is going to close at what time?
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0: That's correct. And they're going to be open through Labor Day, too. So take advantage of that. 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
12: Mostly clear skies tonight. Nice walking weather around the neighborhood. Overnight, we'll drop down into the mid to upper 60s. Should be a pretty nice day on Wednesday. The humidity will start creeping up, but it shouldn't be too bad. We'll have a high of 92. Very slight chance of an isolated afternoon storm. I'm Chief Meteorologist David Carnes for the Local 3 Storm Alert Team.
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0: It's the words of hope and encouragement coming in from Josiah Queen. It's called Demons on J103. I'm Brad, and started going to a new church not too long ago. 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

0: 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I'm Brad, and by the way, if you hear a song on this radio station and it really moves you, it brings you closer to the face of Jesus, I'd encourage you to tell us about it. 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I believe it's under the Get Involved tab. Yes, it says Leave a Testimony. Now, you can leave a testimony about how you came to Christ. That's all good. But we want to know, how is the music affecting you and how is it bringing you closer to the face of Jesus? So the next time you hear a song on this radio station, please let us know how it affects you.
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2: Hello, I'm Cindy Sexton at Local 3 News. We're remembering superstar Dolly Parton today. Her nephew shared news of her death this afternoon. The queen of country music, Tennessee's favorite daughter, and a beloved American icon died at the age of 80 years old. And she did it all. Singer, songwriter, actress, philanthropist, and businesswoman. So many remember her for her contribution to children's literacy with the Imagine Nation Library. We'll look at so many of the things she did in her life and remember her, as well as hear from people who knew her and people who are mourning her death. We'll also find out more about her marriage to Carl Dean 60 years ago in Ringgold. Join us for Local 3 News.
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0: J103 with CeCe Winans, Worthy of It All. I'm Brad for your ride home. And when was the last time you experienced sadness? You may be experiencing it right now. Well, I pray in the name of Jesus that that sadness would just lift right now. You know, Denise wrote to us and said, since my husband died in 2012, J103 has played a very crucial part of my life. I started listening soon afterward, and J103, along with God, helped me through the most difficult time of my life. The right song every time was playing just when I needed to hear it. Since then, God has blessed my life with a wonderful husband, and we just celebrated our 12-year anniversary last November. God has blessed me so much through your ministry, I have to share it with others. So many people need hope. Thank you for all you do. Now, maybe you did not experience the kind of sadness that Denise did, but when you did get sad, wasn't it awesome you could turn on J103 and there was the right song, comforting you, assuring you, giving you hope, letting you know that Jesus would take care of whatever you were experiencing? Now, you may not know this, but J103 is financially supported by partners, people just like you who believe in the ministry so much that they've partnered with us with their gifts. 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

0: as we celebrate the passing of Dolly Parton. Man, what a tremendous loss. I mean, she was a global icon, humanitarian. I mean, think about it. She was a singer. She was a songwriter. She was an actress, a playwright. And she died peacefully today in Nashville, Tennessee. You know, she was one of the people that really gave a lot of money when Gatlinburg caught fire. Do you remember that? I think that was like, what, 2022 or something like that? Yeah, she came to the rescue. And of course, with her Imagination Library, I don't know if you know this or not, but they've given out over 300 million books. Dolly Parton did. And you know, she was definitely a believer.
1: I really lean on God for everything. There's a line that I heard when I was little in the church, that through God all things are possible. And I believe that, that through God all things are possible. And I have proved that because I pray every day that God will lead me and guide me, take all the wrong things and all the wrong people out of my life and put all the right and good ones in, and that I'll know, you know, what to do. So I really think that the key to my success as far as holding myself together is that I believe in something greater than myself. I believe in God, and I believe that strength comes from that, and I will always believe it, and I'll always be hanging on to that.
0: Dolly Parton, now sitting at the feet of Jesus.
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12: Mostly clear skies tonight. Nice walking weather around the neighborhood. Overnight, we'll drop down into the mid to upper 60s. Should be a pretty nice day on Wednesday. The humidity will start creeping up, but it shouldn't be too bad. We'll have a high of 92. Very slight chance of an isolated afternoon storm. I'm Chief Meteorologist David Carnes for the Local 3 Storm Alert Team.
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0: just the words of hope and encouragement from Jay King featuring Blanca. It's Hard Place on J103. I'm Brad for your ride home. And if you need some encouragement, let me share this with you. It's our morning devotion with Ted. You can find it on the J103 Hope and Encouragement Facebook page. But I thought it was so outstanding, I just had to share it with you. Today's is called Precious Child. And in Psalm 139:14, it says, I praise you because I am fearfully and wonderfully made. Your works are wonderful. I know that full well. She drew a piece of artwork from a box of rumpled news. It was a bowl she had made in school. She recognized it immediately. Hadn't she thrown it away? Ah, but it had been precious to her mother, and so it was kept and cherished. Now, it might make a nice jewelry bowl for her own dressing table. She held the bowl up to the light and analyzed it with care. Under the veneer of fire gloss and green paint, she saw her own fingerprints. As sunlight washed over them, she considered how faithfully each line still represented the molds of her fingertips. Oh, the thoughts of God toward us, the divine wonder that we could be so fearfully and wonderfully made. We are all cherished by our Father, far beyond our own regard. God has made us each as He intended, and His intentions do not change. His fingerprints are upon us, and we will always strive to be useful. Jesus will always see us as precious. Man, isn't that some great news? Some good encouragement? Would you pray this small prayer with me? God, thank you for loving me beyond my own understanding. Let me rest in your hands and understand on how you understand me. In Jesus' name.
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0: J103 with Peter Burton and Where Would I Be? And you know when you're anxious, your productivity goes down, right? You can't collect your thoughts, and you definitely cannot be encouraging. In fact, you may be experiencing some anxiousness right now. Tina wrote to us and said, my daughter has suffered severe panic attacks and depression since she was 4 years old. They've had her on all kinds of medicine, but now she just listens to J103. She uses your songs to take all that fear away. Now, you may not be as anxious as Tina's daughter, but isn't comforting to know that you can turn on J103 day or night, and there's Father God providing the right song at just the right time to meet your needs. And I bet that song includes a lot of hope and encouragement and joy. Well, we've got Fall Share-a-thon coming up, where it's your chance to partner with the ministry. And this has been one of the most financially challenging seasons in our ministry's history. But our mission has not changed. I mean, every day you're faced with certain situations or decisions. 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
1: 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This is Professor John Davis at Kia Cleveland on South Lee Highway, and this is Car Buying 101. 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
6: Mostly clear skies tonight. Nice walking weather around the neighborhood. Overnight, we'll drop down into the mid to upper 60s. Should be a pretty nice day on Wednesday. The humidity will start creeping up, but it shouldn't be too bad. We'll have a high of 92. Very slight chance of an isolated afternoon storm. I'm Chief Meteorologist David Carnes for the Local 3 Storm Alert Team.
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1: 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They don't need an explanation. They don't need to know how your day went. They just see you walk through the door and think, my favorite person is here. And honestly, I think there's something beautiful about that kind of love. It reminds me about how God sees us. He knows the hard days, the mistakes, the things that we wish we'd done differently, and he still loves us completely. Well, tomorrow is National Dog Day, so I'd encourage you to give your four-legged friend a little extra attention. 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